0: Joe, 80s and 90s. Good times, great music.
1: This is Joe. 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